KEXP Seattle and KEXC Alameda, Oakland, San Francisco, an affiliate of the University of Washington. Drive Time with Evie is made possible in part by Mike and Karen Catron in honor of Music Cares.

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1: 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Looking forward to this new record coming out. Or did it already come out? Okay. The Other Side. Cab Collo, name of the tune. Jimi Hendrix Experience from 67's Are You Experienced? Third Stone from the Sun. And Alchi. Cool new sounds from South Korea.
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I know your number. Seen your days past and gone. You had your chance. You had God's people now singing and praying. 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
1: Hey everybody, this is Wayne with the band of Flaming Lips, and you're in tune with John in the Morning on KEXP.

KEXP, Nutrimoke Hotel and the Airplane Over the Sea that is found on Brian's mix. So good. Rest in peace, my friend. And he also had The Flaming Lips, Sashimi Battles of Pink Robots, Part 1, which was released on this date coincidentally. And by the way, we have a link on our real-time playlist to that playlist that Brian and Cheryl put together before he passed. And I appreciate you sharing that. And I noticed on that playlist, Cheryl, that this was the last song. And I just, in all honesty, I get this question once in a while, like, what song do you play when you're depressed, when you're really down and you need a pick me up? And I found this on the list early this morning, and I wasn't in like a major depression today, but I, you know, feel a little heavy today. And I always play this song whenever I need a lift. I don't know what it is. Play this one loud for Cheryl, for Brian, for all those just trying to do good in this world. KEXP, you are not alone. Break it down again. Tears for Fears.

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0: Gigi swaying, it's the lower, sparkling, it's the lower, with the chiba, with the drizzy on, how we do it, how we drizzy on, it's the sparkling, sparkling.
1: Alright, alright.

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0: the newest from Mary in the Junkyard. And up now, a request for Carla. Carla wants some Tame Impala.
1: Thank you, guys.
0: It's for you, Carla.
1: Hey, give it up for White Denim. Holy moly. What a bunch of freakishly good musicians. They make us look like novices. We can prove our musical prowess.